face on your exes, right? And we can do the same thing if you wanna have at it. When your thoughts can't breathe and you're thinking asthmatic, if you wanna be a mom and I wasn't mad at it, I was thinking about me. I'd be really bad at it cause I'm thinking about me. Weeks in Dubai, 4th of July,

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I said you look so fine that I really want to make you mine. 4, 5, 6, come on and get your kicks. Now you don't need

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In restless dreams I walk.

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0: 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Friends beckon every second you spend. 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I got a lot of love, a lot of loose ends. A lot of people that I wish I knew then. Friends beckon every second you spend. 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
1: 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In disarray, I realize it's everybody else is still astray. I feel ashamed, I know there ain't no saving away.